0: Number one for Hot New Country, KX94.7. Sully Burroughs put it on me and Blake Shelton. Him and his wife, Gwen, celebrated their fifth wedding anniversary yesterday. I do love that song called God's Country. Just after 8 o'clock, happy weekend. I'm Derm. It's July the 4th. It's National Caesar Salad Day. Don't forget the bacon bits and the anchovies, please. On this date in 1865, Lewis Carroll's Alice's Adventures in Wonderland was published. Wow, 1865. On this date in 1918, in the movie Captain America, the first Avenger, Steve Rogers is born. Of course, Captain America would be born on July the 4th. And on this date in 1996, Hotmail began. Happy 31st birthday today to Post Malone. We got Garth up next.
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1: 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She's free. And here's my new song.
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Tony Stevens, Whiskey in Colorado, and Carter Faith with Betty. I'm Derm. 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

0: 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Evan Burrison, Canadian country, South Side of Sober, and Tucker Wetmore's Brunette. I'm Derm. We're coming up on 8 o'clock. We've got concert tickets at KX 94.7.fm. 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Could be yours. We're coming up on 9 o'clock, set to kick off another long ride of new country. Zach Top up next.
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1: Number one for Hot New Country, KX 94.7, Josh Ross. Scared to Getting Sober, Riley Green, Ella Langley, and Don't Mind If I Do. As we're just after 9 o'clock in Durham, Blue Jays West Coast road trip continues. They're just getting started. Man, these games are late. Blue Jays are in Seattle continuing their series. Wraps up tomorrow. Then they're heading up the coast to San Francisco to take on the Giants, then back down the Pacific Coast Highway, wrapping up the big road trip in San Diego against the Padres. We've got music coming up from Morgan Wallen, High Valley on the way, and Tim McGraw, all set to kick off another long ride of New Country next.
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0: 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Nate Holler, Lightning in a Bottle, and Max McNown, Better Me for You, Brown Eyes. I'm Derm. 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Win sticker Wednesday this coming week, a four-pack of tickets to African Lion Safari. Good luck. As we're all set to kick off another long ride of New Country, coming up on 10 o'clock, music from John Party up next.
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0: 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Tay Bay, that's going to leave a memory. And Shaboozy with some good news as we're just after 10 o'clock. I'm Derm. Tay Bay is part of the 50th Festival of Friends coming to Gage Park in Hamilton, July the 31st through the August 2nd. Dallas Smith has been announced as one of the headliners, and Tay Bay is going to be part of a very special 50th anniversary All-Star Celebration Jam on the main stage on Sunday, August the 2nd. It's going to feature also Canadian legends Andy Kim, Dan Hill, Mark Jordan, Brad Roberts of the Crash Test Dummies, and Tay Bay will be a part of that. Very cool. Festival of Friends 50th anniversary weekend, July 31st through August 2nd at Gage Park. Brad Paisley up next.
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part of the Route 905 Country Music Festival, July 24th and 25th at the Ancaster Fairgrounds. It's Jade Eagleson with Rodeo Queen, and we heard from George Burge and Luke Bryan, Ride, Ride, Ride. I'm Durham, and our long ride of New Country continues with Dustin Lynch and Mackenzie Porter, KX 94.7.

0: Number one for Hot New Country, KX 94.7 on your smart speakers, both Alexa and Google Home. Shania Twain, If You're Not In It For Love, I'm Out of Here, as we're coming up on 11 o'clock. I'm Derm. That was bummer news yesterday to learn about the passing of Canada's country gentleman, Tommy Hunter. Passed away on Thursday of natural causes. He was 89 years old. Now, a little Shania Twain, then known as Eileen Twain, at 13 years old, actually performed on the Tommy Hunter Show. Other incredible artists that did perform on the show from the CBC studios in Toronto. Johnny Cash, he made a record 18 appearances. Garth Brooks, The Judds, Loretta Lynn, Tammy Wynette, Anne Marie Gordon, Lightfoot, Reba McEntire, and many more. Canada's country gentleman, Tommy Hunter, passing away at the age of 89. Music from Taylor Swift, kicking off A Long Ride next.
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0: We're coming up on 11 o'clock. I'm Derm. Gotta wish Taylor and Travis a lifetime of happiness together. From the Toy Story 5 soundtrack, I Knew It, I Knew You, KX 94.7.

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0: Number one for Hot New Country, KX 94.7, Owen Rigling, Love, Hate, Love. And Dierks Bentley, Somewhere on a Beach, which would have been a great place to be over the last 4 or 5 days. Man, that heat wave in KX Country was pretty deadly. 44 degrees in some areas with the humidex. Much better tomorrow with a high of about 24. Ontario's free fishing week does wrap up tomorrow. We all get to fish for free. Don't need the outdoors card. Don't need the fishing license. Free fishing week in Ontario wraps up tomorrow. We've got music from Jason Aldean with Carrie Underwood on the way, Kane Brown coming up, and Garth kicking off another long ride of New Country next.
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0: 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Aaron Goodvin, Lonely Drum, Corey Kent and Co Wetzel love that song. We had Joe Walsh's Rocky Mountain Way. We had John Denver's Rocky Mountain High. Corey and Co giving us Rocky Mountain Low on a Saturday night at KX 94.7. That is a great song. Coming up on midnight, I'm Derm. As always, thanks a bunch for making us a part of your Saturday night. Enjoy the rest of your weekend. Looks a little bit cooler tomorrow. I imagine I will be in front of the TV watching England, Mexico in World Cup round of 16 knockout action. Have a great rest of the weekend. Casey Musgraves kicking off another long ride next.
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0: 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I'm Derm. We'll see ya.

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0: 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Melissa and I return Monday after this hot and humid weekend of weather. What will be the one word that describes your weekend?
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1: 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She's and here's my new song.
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1: 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I just wanna be
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0: 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Stay cool. Melissa and I return Monday after this hot and humid weekend of weather. What will be the one word that describes your weekend?
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1: Hey, it's Carter Faith. 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
2: 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Number 30.
3: Blake Shelton's going to bat for a friend in our number 30 song for a second week. Here is Let Him In Anyway.

0: is from Blake Shelton this 4th of July weekend, all about having a big heart for someone else. Let him in anyway. Well, happy 250th America. I'm Lori Ann Crook.
1: I'm Charlie Chase. You started to sing there, didn't you?
0: I did.
1: Well, we are proud to be Americans, certainly, and I can join Dustin Lynch, Riley Green, Tucker Wetmore, and Cody Johnson in saying that we are all proud to be from the small towns that are the foundation of our nation, and all those small town boys, including myself, are on the show today.
0: Yes, indeed, and we have some unforgettable throwback memories for you with a few of the all-time greatest Patriots. I am talking Toby Keith, Charlie Daniels, and Lee Greenwood.
1: And boy, do we have a soundtrack for you this weekend with lots of brand-new American classics mixed with the best in America's songbook. Some really special music on the way. First, All-American girl Carrie Underwood is on hand to salute this country we love.
2: America really is, you know, the land of opportunity. It's the only place in the world that you could try out for some show and win and amongst hundreds of thousands of people and, you know, go on to do great things. I mean, it's just the land of anything could happen. The people in it are what makes it great.

There she is. That is Carrie Underwood. And now to Russell Dickerson. He debuts here in the top 30 at number 29 with this new one, Worth Your While.

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1: The girl has 9 million fans watching her fly with her first radio hit, Alexandra Kay, Straight for the Heart.

0: The song is Straight for the Hearth. Alexandra Kay back at 28 for another week here on Crook and Chase. And coming up, Riley Green's music soaks up some small town love from his elders.
1: I think my granddaddy thought I was better than I am.
2: That is coming up, and as we go to break on America's 250th weekend, a peek inside our American Songbook. 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

0: Riley Green crawling. Get that up two spaces to 27 with Think As You Drunk. Not sure if the guy is back on his feet after that one, but, you know, Riley did get his footing in music playing clubs. But get this, he says after one show, he made some extra money staying into the wee hours, retiling the restroom. Mm. The restroom floor at the bar, Charlie. I mean, that's paying some dues from the stage door to the bathroom floor.
1: Well, you got
0: to
1: do it some way, I guess. But before that, his first tavern performance was at his granddad's unique hangout in Riley's small hometown of Jacksonville, Alabama.
0: What made you decide to jump into a crazy business like music?
2: You know, it was so accidental that I don't really think I put that much thought into it. I mean, I liked music. You know, my granddaddy was a big fan of music, and, you know, I'd always thought playing the guitar was cool. I never thought I was a singer. And, you know, it was one of those things where he kind of pushed me towards playing and singing a little bit, and then I started playing out in bars, and people didn't boo me. So I got a little bit of confidence built up. And
0: so you think your grandfather saw the talent in you that you did not see in yourself at the time?
2: Oh, yeah, yeah. I think my granddaddy thought I was better than I am.
0: Oh.
2: Not even better than I thought I
0: was.
2: That's
0: sweet, yeah.
2: But it was one of those things where, you know, people were showing up at shows, and I thought, man, this is a cool way to make a little money. I was framing houses during the week and playing guitar on the weekend. So it was the writing songs wasn't something I was doing thinking I'll have a song on the radio. I just thought, man, I played these songs that I know a lot. Why don't I write a new one to play, you know?
1: So Granddaddy Buford had the keys to the local tavern, I take it.
2: So what the local tavern was actually my great-grandparents' house that we turned into a music hall.
1: And they were gambling downstairs or what?
2: No, they weren't gambling. Grandmother wouldn't have that. She wouldn't have gambling or drinking. It was just the older ladies brought snacks, and it was a clean environment. It was like...
1: Don't you know their orange juice is spiked? What are you talking about?
2: I'm sure. Maybe the coffees. It was me and a bunch of 60 and 70-year-old people out there, and they'd play bluegrass and, you know, country music, and I'd sit around and I'd watch their hands, you know what I mean, how they chorded the songs, and that's kind of how I learned how to play.
0: Riley Green getting schooled by the old folks there. And, you know, Graylin James had a similar blessing. His first guitar was a gift from his grandfather when Graylin was 5 years old. Just this little toy thing from Kmart, and he said he played it till his little fingers bled. Today, he is known as one of America's top young guitarists, Graylin James, number 26 with Water at a Wedding.

0: Water at a Wedding, number 26 for Graylin James. But here's another thing to ponder. What about the change in the laundry water at Miss Lorianne's house? The rumor has it something happened.
1: You're calling me out. Okay.
0: Yes, ma'am.
1: No, fine. I have these beautiful white linens, Charlie. Mm-hmm. Doing the laundry, didn't realize something dark, a piece of clothing, kind of got mixed in with it. So in with the detergent and the bleach and the hot water, everything turned blue.
0: Oh, goodness.
1: I have to redecorate, Charlie. So, you know, our buddy Keith Urban has that song, Blue Ain't Your Color?
0: Yeah.
1: Yeah, well, it is for me now.

0: Durbin backing up the fact that Lorianne knows that blue is not her color anymore. On the way, the importance of Dustin Lynch's small town hometown and all the characters in it.
1: Man, hometown's pretty awesome. That way of life.
2: And Mr. Pool Party there, Dustin Lynch, would be happy to know that making the list of America's 250 all-time greatest songs is this Jimmy Buffett classic, Taking Us to Break.
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0: From America's 250th, we salute Small Town USA. That is Justin Moore on Crook and Chase.
1: And Dustin Lynch is all about staying true to his small town roots of Tullahoma, Tennessee, just down the road from Nashville. There wouldn't be much music in Dustin without that wonderful town and its people.
0: Tell us how the people and the town of Tullahoma made you who you are.
2: From day one, I filtered everything through this hypothetical small town boy that I have in my brain. There's just this guy. I'm like sitting in his truck right now thinking about him.

0: phone, keys, wallet. I misplaced 2 out of 3 of those yesterday. That's Lainey Wilson featuring guitar work from John Mayer, up 2 to 24.
1: You're like Lainey. You're in a whirlwind, aren't you? Mm-hmm. Hey, and hers is continuing. She will be matching. Have you heard this, Charlie? Lainey's going to be matching wits and the Southern accents with Leanne Morgan on the new season of Leanne's Netflix comedy series.
0: Yeah.
1: Lainey's going to guest star as a character named Jesse in an episode beginning August 27th.
0: All right. And later this year, you'll be seeing Lainey performing on Alan Jackson's Final Concert TV special. And it would seem that Alan is getting sentimental with his retirement, actually. Alan has released a special dedication to his wife, Denise. They're celebrating 50 years together. Really cool story behind this song. Alan went back to a special moment. The first time he saw Denise at a cheerleading dance practice at a mutual friend's house, and the cheer team was doing a routine to the 70s song by the group Orleans called Still the One.
1: Okay, so here's what Alan did. Recently, he secretly went into the studio and recorded that song, making it a little country, and he gave it to Denise for her birthday because Niecy, as he calls her, is still the one. This is brand new from Alan Jackson.

0: sugar.
1: Still the one, Alan Jackson with a remake of the 76 Orleans classic here on Crook and Chase. We'll be right back.
2: 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Stay cool. Melissa and I return Monday after this hot and humid weekend of weather. 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
9: This just in from Ontario One Call. One in 10 homeowners hit underground infrastructure while digging last year. Officials say these incidents could have been prevented by getting a locate. Avoid risky digs and always click before you dig. It's the law.
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1: John Party stepping up a spot with his boots off at number 23 this week. And from cowboy boots to combat boots, our longtime friend Toby Keith, gosh, do we miss that guy. He once gave us an eye-opening perspective of the true grit and bravery that has made America the greatest country 250 years strong.
2: A veteran came to my show in Pittsburgh. And he shook left-handed, shook my hand left-handed, and his right arm wasn't working on. He was an older guy. And he came up and gave me a gift. And we run them through the line pretty quick because I usually have to meet a couple hundred people before I go on stage. I only have 20, 30 minutes to do it, so we try. He goes, can I have just a second? I said, yeah. He goes, I want to apologize for mistreating you and disrespecting you. And I said, I've never met you before. He said, yeah, you did. I said, where? He said, I was wounded. Had this arm about shot off, and I was in the hospital over there. And he said, you came by to see me. He said, I disrespected you. And I don't apologize for that. And I said, well, if you did, I don't remember it. I didn't know it at the time. And you don't need to apologize to me. You going over there and getting shot up is plenty enough to do say anything you want to say about me. If I was at the hospital, I was just coming by to check on you. They asked me to do that, and I know you guys don't feel good sometimes. I see guys 12 hours after they've had their legs blown off above the knee, and they've just woken up, and they'll go, this guy's got shot pretty good. You go in here and see him. What do you say to that guy? You can't say, hey, buddy, how's it going? Guess what? It ain't going. Hey, man, you okay? No, I'm not. So I learned pretty quick there's not very much of the normal greetings that you say every day in your language that you can say. So you have to go in and say, hey, man, come by to pay my respects and wish you a safe trip back home, get you some wheels. You just got to go in a different direction, and you got to be strong. And it's not pretty to see, because at those Army hospitals, they're usually laying with their wounds showing, and it's not beautiful. It's a bad thing.

0: Oh, the dedication and the sacrifice so that all of us can, as Toby wrote, sleep in peace tonight. For all of our American soldiers, that is Toby Keith.
1: And now back to the countdown. We're up to song 22 with Preston and Chris. They are Lokesh, and this is Wrong Hearts.

0: Here's a song that's making a move. It's the Crook and Chase Power Play.
1: Corey Kent and Cole Wetzel decided to record this song and then tell their bosses about it. Not the usual way of doing things, but it's working. Here's Rocky Mountain Low, presented by RCA Nashville.

0: Dan and Shay still on the move up two spaces 221 with Say So. And coming up after the break, Tucker Wetmore sings the praises of American small town living.
1: We all just love each other and care for each other.
2: That's next. Heading that way, you can't describe America's greatness without including music. And according to a poll from CBS Sunday Mornings, Dolly Parton has some of the greatest music of our lives in our amazing country. Here's a sampling as we go to break.

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8: Number 20.

0: Zach John King, number 20 this holiday weekend with Get to Drinkin'. And I think we'll do just that. With a toast to Tucker Wetmore and his small town raising that actually catapulted him onto the radio in 2024 with a song called Wind Up Missing You.
1: Your hometown is Kalama, Washington.
2: Yes, sir.
1: All right. I looked it up. It's about 2 hours south of Seattle, around 3,000 folks.
2: Yes, sir.
1: Am I on target so far? All right. Okay. Yeah. How did that town influence you, the small town upbringing, as to what you're doing now?
2: It made me who I am. You know, I'm such a huge fan of small town living, the easy, simple life. Everybody knows everybody. There's one small grocery store, a pharmacy, and a Chevron, and maybe a Mexican restaurant, but it's all on one street. So it's like the perfect little Hallmark town, mm-hmm. if you will.
0: Yeah.
2: But the people that were there, some of the best people I've ever met. You know, and I'm still very close with all of my friends there. We had a super tight group, and we just work on love. That's it. Like, we all just love each other and care for each other and want to, you know, act like idiots with each other. And, you know, it's like, it was the perfect small town vibe, for sure.
0: Coming from that, how much anxiety trying to work this town and this business here in Nashville?
2: So much.
0: I bet.
2: So much anxiety, so much stress, so much, what am I doing here?
0: Thus the beer on Sunday, right?
2: Yeah. And then the beer. You know, I just jumped in the deep end. My mama told me before I moved, I was like, I want to do this. She goes, go. I go, how do I do it? She goes, jump in the deep end and try swimming. And
0: what was your deep end here?
2: Nashville itself was my deep end.
0: Just Nashville, period. Yeah.
2: You know, moving from a small town, even my college town was pretty small. It was a NAIA school. So it was a smaller town, and everybody knew everybody. You know, it's just like I didn't really have anything ever that was like Nashville.

0: My Exes, Laura and Elena, featuring Chase Matthew. They're up three spaces to number 19.
1: All right, everybody. Shaboozey has gone all out Wild West Cowboy on us. That was a good thing. He debuted this new song on the recent CMA Fest TV special, and we have it for you right now. It's Cowgirl. Makes you want to dance. New from Shaboozey.

0: That is Cowgirl New from Shaboozy. You could say, I think, that he is a new breed of outlaw in country music, making music on his own terms, just as Willie Nelson did before him.
1: Indeed, and as we head into break, our America's 250 celebration includes some of the most memorable songs from America's songbook, including some classic Willie Nelson. Just an old

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12: If you're not north of normal, you could be south of sanity. Here's the story from Zach Topp.

0: A classic right there from Rodney Atkins on Crook and Chase. These are my people. A shout out to rural America. And Charlie, I've been doing some digging. Found out there was no greater champion of farmers and people who worked the land than our founding father and third president of the United States, Thomas Jefferson.
1: Cool.
0: Now, one of his many famous quotes honored people who work with their hands as, quote, the backbone of America, vital to preserving independence and the American way of life.
1: How about that? I would say that Luke Bryan would second that, don't you know? Now, Luke has another round of the farm tours this fall, bringing awareness to our nation's farmers, their greatness, their hardships. He has been doing these tours since 2009. Now, he's a former peanut farmer, and he also is a good singer, too. He's at number 17. Country and She Knows It, Luke Bryan on Crook and Chase.

0: The song is Boston. That is the debut single from Stella Lefty, distinguished as this week's fastest rising song, up 5 spaces to 16 on the Crook and Chase Countdown.
1: Well, you know, as new artists like Stella begin making their mark in country music, it is amazing to look back during America's 250 to the beginning of recorded country music. 1927 was the year the first country music recordings in Bristol, Tennessee, nicknamed the Big Bang of country music, but officially known as the Bristol Sessions.
0: And what an innovation in our American history, designating Bristol, Tennessee as the birthplace of country music, and the Carter family as the first family of country music. Now, Jimmy Rogers, the singing brakeman, is also tied to those early sessions, and this is really cool. We have a sample of some of the very beginnings of country music from the Victor Talking Machine Company. Here you go.

0: How about that? From 1927, the Carter Family, the foundation of country music. Coming up, a newly discovered patriotic song from Charlie Daniels.
1: 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One, two, three.
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1: Charlie and Lorianne here. Our Crook and Chase countdown is celebrating America's 250 with new music from Craig Morgan. It's a salute to our U.S. military and their sacrifices that keep us safe and free. Craig knows all about it firsthand as an Army man. A new release this weekend from Craig Morgan. Here's Blanket of Stars.

Blanket of Stars. Honoring all in uniform who make this the land of the free. That is Craig Morgan, leading in to the hardworking family legacy of MacArthur. At number 15, this is Hardy with Tim McGraw, Eric Church, and Morgan Wallen.

0: Tim McGraw, Eric Church, and Morgan Wallen. How about that lineup? Ranking at number 15 for another week with MacArthur. Hey, big news out of that lineup for Tim McGraw. He is heading back to Las Vegas for a handful of shows at the Coliseum at Caesar's Palace. That's coming up in October and November.
1: All righty. Well, we rounded up one of his collaborations for America 250. We like this one. Tim McGraw and Tyler Hubbard with Undivided.

0: Number 14, Kid Myself, that is John Morgan from the great state of North Carolina. Same as the legendary Charlie Daniels. That man bled red, white, and blue, as you will hear in this throwback conversation.
1: When did your deep patriotism really set in?
2: You know, it was... I don't even remember it starting, Charlie. It was always everybody in my family was patriotic. I remember that Sunday. I remember listening to the radio. It was like a real scratchy, you know, we didn't have television, obviously. And it came over the radio, and they were talking about it. I didn't know what was going on. I was 5 years old, but I knew something really serious had happened in my formative years, from five till about 10 years old were during the Second World War, and patriotism was as natural to us as breathing. But I just wished everybody could see what goes on outside this country.
0: What you've seen, yeah.
2: Yeah, all it would take would be one day exposed to some of the things I've seen. This is it right here. It don't get no better than this. Nowhere in the world.
0: I believe it.
1: Amen. America is 250, and Charlie Daniels' family has discovered another treasure. It's a song of Charlie's that has never been released, displaying his pride to live in this great country he called home. This song is called My Home, newly discovered music from Charlie Daniels on Crooked Chicks.

rediscovered recording from the archives of the late Charlie Daniels. I think it tells you all you need to know about him in that live performance of My Home. And as we head to break, two other distinct legends forever part of our American tapestry, Johnny Cash and Merle Haggard. You've got

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8: And now, back to two of country's biggest fans, Crook and Chase. Number 13.

0: Ryan Ride, Ride, Ride at number 13. And now we're going to take a wild ride with Cody Johnson to the small town where his family enriched his life with true American values.
1: You paint yourself as a cowboy raised on outlaw country, drinks too much, fights too much, and won't apologize for having an opinion. Forget the top 10. You're on your way to the Supreme Court.
2: I don't know about the drinks too much and fights too much. Some things have to be embellished a tad in music, just so you know, I'm not an aggressive person.
0: I can't believe he brought that up.
2: That's great, though. No, that's what it's supposed to be.
1: Tell me about your hometown. Is it? I want to make sure I get this right. Sebastopol?
2: That's pretty good. Sebastopol.
1: Sebastopol, Texas.
2: Yeah, a little bitty, tiny town on Lake Livingston is where I grew up. And didn't have a school district, had to drive 30 minutes to school into Groveton.
1: Okay.
2: But I'm really glad that I was born in that little small town, because to this day, as far as social media and the news, I'm completely disattached. I just don't pay attention to
1: it. Something special about a small town upbringing.
2: Man, it's when you go home, there's nothing like it. And today, you know, you go to my house, my little 25-acre piece of heaven there, there is no news, there is no social media, there is no the rest of the world problems. It's just simple. What needs to be done on the place, and what can we do to hang out with each other? Yeah. Luckily, we live in Huntsville now, so we're a little closer, but so there's nothing in Sebastopol.
0: There's nothing there.
2: There's a couple of churches. There's a couple of saloons.
1: Just wonderful people.
2: Just wonderful people.
0: What did it mean to you to grow up in church?
2: You know, I think that it taught me, first of all, how to have a conscience, to check yourself and to always make sure that you're on the right path. My parents really instilled that upbringing in me. And I'm not one of those, I'm not a hypocritical person. I'm not going to sit here and pretend I'm something I'm not. I'm not a preacher and I'm not perfect. But there's not a day that goes by that I don't hit my knees about the things I do, the interviews I do, the conversations I have with my wife, the way I raise my kids, the way I talk to people on the road. You know, it's all, I keep that in check. And I also think that it taught me to sing music with a passion. You know, there's nothing that's sung in a church house that isn't completely based around motivating or moving someone in some way, whether it's to lift them up or to touch their heart, to make them cry.

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And he said, boys, whatever you're offering, it won't be enough.

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She's in the big city now, but she still calls

0: I Knew You. That's Taylor Swift advancing a space to number 12 here on Crook and Chase. Hey, coming up next month, Scotty McCreery marks 15 years in music with an album of classics that inspired him and his biggest hits.
1: And here's some other great news. Scotty also wrote a new song for the 15 album, expressing gratitude for every small moment, the good and the bad, and all the lasting memories. Been a good run. Scotty McCreery on Crook and Chase.

0: on, Scotty McCreery here on Crick and Chase. That is new from his upcoming album, 15, coming out July 17th.
1: We'll be right back with a new song for America on her 250th, courtesy of Trace Atkins.
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12: This just in from Ontario One Call. One in 10 homeowners hit underground infrastructure while digging last year. Officials say these incidents could have been prevented by getting a locate. 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
1: Hey, next month, Kenny Chesney continues to live the American dream with his own exhibit opening at the Country Music Hall of Fame. And September 25th, he'll release his 21st album called Silver Sands Marina.
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Superstar Double Shot. If once is good, then twice is even better. Number 11.

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1: Now to a brand new song from Trace Adkins, inspired by his learning that he has 8 generations of American ancestry in his family. For America's 250th, this is Trace with American Made.

That is new music from Trace Adkins, American Made. And our nation's soundtrack continues to play right into the break here. American Songbook Classics from Glen Campbell and also the Eagles.

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0: That is Kane Brown at number 10. He has his woman, and he also now has an earful of stitches. Ooh. It was a golfing accident. Mm. A stray ball flying about 150 miles an hour hit him on the side of the head, Charlie.
1: Wow.
0: Kane suffered a concussion and had to get 23 stitches in that ear.
1: Well, here's to a quick recovery and hit him straight, Kane. Okay. Meanwhile, at number 9 on the countdown, Bailey Zimmerman steps up to that spot with Chevy Silverado.

0: by You. Luke Combs again, rating at number 8. Hey, more of the Crook and Chase Countdown is on the way with American patriot Lee Greenwood showing his love for our nation.
1: There's no greater place than America. It's a beacon of freedom.
2: Lee Greenwood coming up here shortly. And, you know, we are a country defined by its music. Over the years, two of the styles that set us apart came from the wild and free music of the Allman Brothers and also Jerry Lee Lewis. A little bit of those sounds will take us to break. Oh.

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0: Rocky Mountain Low, Corey Kent and Co. Wetzel back at number 7. And now for a new collaboration with two of the most fun acts we know. And boy, you talk about trouble. Locash and Parmalee.
1: Oh, heavens.
0: I know.
1: Charlie, the video of this song says it all. These guys are all day drinking all over Key West, piled into a golf cart and singing to a familiar run of music. It's the Rupert Holmes classic, the pop song Pina Colada.
0: Oh, yeah.
1: They called it the Pina Colada song. It was actually titled Escape. But Locash and Parmalee rewrote it as a tribute to the songs and artists that have filled our American country playlist for decades.
0: All right, you ready? Locash and Parmalee, keep your distance, my friends, and let the country music play.

0: Megan Maroney at number 6 with Beautiful Things. And that launches us back to 1984 when the beauty of our country and what it stands for gave Lee Greenwood the inspiration to write what became a career song and an American staple, God Bless the USA.
1: Let me just say on behalf of everybody who's inspired by the song, thank you. Because they don't get a chance to connect with you like we do, so on their behalf, thank you for a wonderful song and a wonderful fiber of America, as we've often said.
2: Well, it has enriched my life. I'm a conservative Christian, but I'm certainly not biased with my music. I wouldn't use my stage, you know, for that kind of pulpit. And I honor those who believe in America, whether, I don't care what side of the aisle they're on, what color, what race, you know, what religion. It's just a matter of loving America for all we are.
3: How hopeful are you? There are some people who believe with all their heart that we are past the point of rescue.
2: Oh, I'm eternal optimist. I'm eternal patriot. And I don't think that's possible. I you know, when you look at, again, at the history of the United States through the Revolutionary War and the Civil War and how we fought for existence, there's always that final blow that says, what's the option? I mean, secession of Texas? I don't think so. I mean, there's not a bigger patriot than a Texan, you know, or a New Yorker, or a Tennessean, or anywhere else in the United States. And I've toured every place in the United States, and I've seen Americans in every place who are exactly the same mindset we all are, that there's no greater place than America. It's a beacon of freedom.

0: That is Lee Greenwood, who, by the way, has been honored with the nation's All-American Icon Award in the music category, signifying his patriotic contributions. Congratulations, Lee. Coming up, Ella Langley received some special honors as well. That's next on Crook and Chase.
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0: be her. Ella Langley standing lovely at number 5 on the countdown. And as an Ella fella, let me tell you, I'll share that Ella will receive the ACM honors for Artist Songwriter of the Year at their event August 19th here in Nashville.
1: I'm telling you, she's racking them up. And she is at number 4 on the charts this week with Morgan Wallen. I Can't Love You Anymore.

Can't Put Mine Down. Hands up, everybody. That's new from Jelly Roll and Bound for the Countdown. Coming up next on the show, it's Morgan Wallen with Don't We here on Crook and Chase.

Morgan Wallen, number three with Don't We. And we will be right back with our new number one song. But first, a reminder of the song often considered America's best country recording of all time, written by Bobby Braddock and Curly Putman, and sung by George Jones. He's

0: Hey, everybody, enjoy the great Canadian weekend. Stay cool. Melissa and I return Monday after this hot and humid weekend of weather. What will be the one word that describes your weekend?
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Jason Aldean up a spot to reach number two. And up a spot to grab the top spot is Josh Ross, number one with Hate How You Look.

0: Our new number one hit and his second, that's Josh Ross, Hate How You Look. Now, next weekend, Luke Bryan and Chase Matthews spotlight the best in Nashville and a throwback conversation with Kris Kristofferson about his love for Music City.
1: 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Executive producers Crook and Chase, associate producer Jennifer Herron, and our engineer is Brian Talbot. I'm Charlie Chase.
0: I'm Lori Ann Crook. Happy birthday, America. We'll see you next weekend.

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7: Good morning. It's 11 o'clock. I'm John Lodge with KX News for Dirt Depot and Bruce's Benz. Making news this hour, the Royal Canadian Air Force and the U.S. Air Force flew together over Ottawa, passing over the U.S. ambassador's residence. Ambassador Pete Hoekstra said Canada would become, quote, proud owners of American F-35 fighter jets this fall, praising them as highly advanced aircraft. Mark Carney's government is still reviewing whether to complete Canada's full planned purchase of 88 F-35s, though Canada has already paid toward 16 jets. Speaking of Mark Carney, he'll travel to Ankara on Monday for the NATO summit. It'll be the first visit by a Canadian prime minister to Turkey since 2015. The summit has been shortened and is expected to focus on keeping Donald Trump committed to NATO. Another central BC community is under an evacuation order due to a nearby wildfire burning out of control. The community of Boston Bar is under a local state of emergency. The tactical evacuation is underway in the community located south of Lytton. Elsewhere, crews in Labrador are preparing for hot and dry weather this week by soaking down trouble spots. 25 active wildfires were reported by Newfoundland and Labrador yesterday. The British military says a cargo ship has come under attack off the coast of Yemen in the Red Sea by, quote, unknown armed assailants. It's the latest maritime attack in the conflict-torn Arab country. The United Kingdom Marine Trade Operations Center says authorities are investigating, as no group has immediately claimed responsibility. Well, now that Canada is out of the FIFA World Cup, fans say they're proud of the team for having gone as far as they did. Canadians lost their knockout round game against Morocco 3-0 in the round of 16. Morocco was the higher-ranked nation entering the tournament, ranked number 7 in FIFA's official standings, while Canada was ranked number 30. Elsewhere at the FIFA World Cup, France took down Paraguay 1-0, and they'll now move on to take on Morocco. Well, it was a rough day at the office for the Blue Jays. They lost to the Mariners 11-0. Toronto needs a win today to claim the series. In other Toronto news, Vlad Guerrero Jr. has turned down his spot at the All-Star game. And happening this morning, Felix Auger-Aliassime is on the court at Wimbledon playing his fourth round match. Weather is next.
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11: Fog is brutal this morning, but the good news is the heat warning has been canceled. We do have a chance of some rain, risk of a thunderstorm this afternoon, a high of 24. It's going to feel like 30s, more reasonable and seasonable today. Mainly cloudy with a chance of some rain this evening. Overnight, we're down to 18 degrees. Cloudy with a chance of showers tomorrow. Risk of a thunderstorm, a high of 24. That temperature will fall to 18 degrees by tomorrow afternoon. And as we get into Tuesday, we've got a mix of sun and cloud and a nice high of 25. It is 20 degrees right now in Oakville, 21 in the Hammer, 22 in Milton. There is weather and more in KXCountry.fm. It is 11:05. That sunshine's free. Tennille Towns on the way with her latest. Some Tyler Hubbard, too, as we get you right back into another long ride this morning and head down to Oklahoma with Luke Combs.

0: Number one for hot new country, KX 94.7. Matt Lang, he's going to get you this morning at 11:18. How you doing? It's Mikey. We've got no heat warning in effect for the first time in days today. We are dealing with some thick, heavy fog across parts of KX country this morning, so do be careful on the roads. We're going to hit a high of 24 today. It'll feel like 30 this afternoon. It is 21 right now in KX country. If you want to get in touch with yours truly at any point on this Sunday, you can do so a couple of ways. Hit me up on the socials. Instagram is going to be your best bet, though, at MikeKX947. 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If you're doing a bit of tailgating before the Ticats game, bring us along for the ride. 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Let's have some fun today, shall we? I've got Brooks and Dunn on the way, and the latest from Casey Musgraves is next.
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2: 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Super foggy outside, but that shouldn't cause anything. 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So head on down. It's on now until 1 o'clock, 929 Brock Road in Flamborough. Also on later on today is Sing for Mental Health down at Tracy's Place. Doors open right now and the show starts at noon. Tickets are just $15 at Tracy's Place, 592 Upper James Street in Hamilton. I'll see you out today. Thanks to Strode's Barbecue and Deli for making this trip possible. 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I'm Mitch in the KX947 Events Cruiser.
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0: Well, the heat warning has finally been canceled for KX Country. However, parts of KX Country this morning are dealing with some nasty fog. Careful on the roads today. There is a chance of some rain, risk of a thunderstorm this afternoon. A high of 24. It'll feel closer to 30. We've got mainly cloudy skies tonight. Chance of some rain this evening. Overnight down to 18 degrees. Cloudy with a chance of showers, risk of a thunderstorm tomorrow. A high of 24. That 24 will come right down to 18 degrees by late tomorrow afternoon. And as we get into Tuesday, things actually look really good. A mix of sun and cloud and a comfortable high of 25. It's 20 degrees right now in Oakville, 21 in the Hammer. It's 22 up in Milton. There's weather and more at kxcountry.fm. 11:23, Brooks and Dunn, they're going to be headlining Misty City in September down in the Falls. B&D coming up after the latest from Casey Musgraves.

0: 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On KX 94.7, it is 11:34. Jelly coming up, and Megan Maroney gets us right back into another long ride of new country in less than 90 seconds.
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1: 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If you missed it earlier this morning, Josh topped the Crook and Chase countdown. He was number one with the song Hate How You Look, and in doing so, did something that hadn't been done by a Canadian in 50 years. So Josh Ross taking Hate How You Look to number one, that made him the first Canadian since Hank Snow, the first Canadian country male since Hank Snow in 50 years to do back-to-back hits at number one in the U.S. Not bad for a kid from Waterdown. Thomas Rhett coming up, and Darius Rucker will get us right back into another long ride of new country straight ahead.
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0: 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I'm Mitch in the KX947 Events Cruiser.
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9: Chance of showers, risk of a thunderstorm this afternoon, a high of 24 degrees. It'll feel closer to 30. The heat warning has been canceled. We've got mainly cloudy skies, chance of some rain tonight as well, with a low of 18. Cloudy with a chance of showers, risk of a thunderstorm tomorrow, a high of 24. That 24 will fall to 18 degrees by tomorrow afternoon. And rolling into Tuesday, things look pretty good. A mix of sun and cloud and a high of 25. 20 degrees right now in Oakville, 21 in the Hammer, 22 up in Milton. There's weather and more at KXCountry.com. FM. It's 11:49. Thomas Rhett coming up as we get you right back into another long ride. Sing along if you know this one.

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2: Good afternoon. It's 12 o'clock. I'm John Lodge with KX News. Making news this hour, two American F-35s and two Canadian CF-18 Hornets appeared in the skies over U.S. Ambassador to Canada Pete Hoekstra's home in Ottawa as he hosted a 4th of July party. The F-35s are the jets intended to take the place of the CF-18 Hornets. Hoekstra noted during the party that Canada will be, quote, proud owners of American F-35 fighter jets this fall. Mark Carney is scheduled to leave for Turkey tomorrow to attend the annual NATO summit. It marks the first visit by a Canadian prime minister to Turkey since 2015. Chris Kilford, a former senior Canadian military attaché in Turkey, says both countries are trying to diversify their trade partnerships to prevent supply chain shocks. Now, an evacuation order has been issued for Boston Bar, a BC community south of Lytton. The community is bordering the Fraser River and has declared a local state of emergency due to wildfire. Meanwhile, in Labrador, fire crews are expected to be busy soaking down areas ahead of hot and dry weather predicted for tomorrow and Tuesday. Just yesterday, Newfoundland and Labrador reported 25 active wildfires across the province. Now, the British military says a cargo ship is reporting being under attack in the Red Sea off the coast of Yemen. The United Kingdom Maritime Trade Operations Center reported the attack, saying the ship reported being under attack by unknown armed assailants. The center says authorities are investigating and no group has immediately claimed responsibility for the attack. Iran's top officials and the brothers of the country's new supreme leader have emerged to attend the funeral prayers for the late Ayatollah. Their presence before hundreds of thousands of people would have been unthinkable during the war. The conflict saw U.S.-Israeli airstrikes in its opening moments on February 28th kill the 86-year-old Ayatollah and his family members, along with other officials. Well, Canada's run at the World Cup has come to an end. Despite the loss, fans across Canada celebrated after the final whistle, saying they're proud of how far the team has come. They fell to Morocco yesterday 3-0. The Jays are back on the diamond today, looking to claim their series with the Mariners. Trey Yesavich will take the mound for Toronto in this one. Felix Auger-Aliassime is back on the court at Wimbledon today, playing his fourth round match. The Toronto Tempo are back on the hard court. They're hosting the Dallas Wings. And at the World Cup, Brazil battles Norway and Mexico takes on England. Weather is next.
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6: Mainly cloudy, chance of some rain, risk of a thunderstorm this afternoon, a high of 24 degrees. It'll feel closer to 30 with the humidity. Mainly cloudy, chance of some rain tonight as well, with a low of 18 degrees. It's going to be cloudy again tomorrow with a chance of some rain, risk of a thunderstorm, a high of 24. That 24 will fall to 18 degrees by tomorrow afternoon. And as we get into Tuesday, things look good. A mix of sun and cloud, a high of 25. It's 22 degrees right now out in Brantford, at 23 in Burlington, 24 degrees in Mississauga, feeling like 29. There's weather and more in KXCountry.fm. It is 12:04. Toby Keith coming up, some Kojo 2 as we roll into another long ride of new country with Ella Langley.

0: Number one for hot new country, KX 94.7 High Valley with their latest Fools. Kojo is well till you can at 12:18. How you doing? It's Mikey the Jays wrapping up their series in Seattle against the Mariners. A 5 o'clock first pitch. Burn yesterday's game tape wasn't great. The only good news coming out of the nest yesterday was that Louis Varland is going to be making his first appearance at an All-Star game in his career. Dylan Cease got the nod. Vladdy got the nod, but he's going to decline. He's just not feeling right now. And then starting second baseman, Ernie Clement. So that's some good news as the Jays head towards the All-Star game. Again, a 5 o'clock first pitch out in Seattle this afternoon. Trey Savage is on the hill for the Blue Jays, and it is made in the hammer tonight at the stadium as the Ticats welcome in the Blue Bombers. Winton McManus, middle linebacker, going to be making his season debut for the Cats tonight. Keith Urban on the way, and Morgan Wallen, he kicks off another long ride of new country for us straight ahead.
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0: Mainly cloudy with a chance of some rain, risk of a thunderstorm this afternoon, a high of 24. It'll feel closer to 30 with the humidity, but no heat warning. The heat warning has been canceled. We've got mainly cloudy skies tonight, chance of some rain this evening, overnight down to 18 degrees. Cloudy with a chance of showers tomorrow, risk of a thunderstorm, a high of 24. That 24 falling to 18 by tomorrow afternoon. And getting into Tuesday, it looks pretty good. Mix of sun and cloud and a high of 25. 22 degrees right now in Brantford. It's 23 in Burlington. Jackson, 24 in Mississauga, feeling like 29. There's weather and more on KXCountry.fm. 12:23, the latest from Laney coming up. We're going to waste a bit of time with Keith Urban, too, as we get you right back into another long ride with Morgan Wallen.

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0: Shout out to Terry, who's checking in from Alberta this afternoon. Well, I guess still morning for you, Terry. Got some Paul Brandt coming up for you as we get you right back into another long ride with Blake and Texas on KX 94.7.

0: 24/7, streaming it live on Alexa this afternoon with Garth and the Thunder Rolls. Paul Brandt 2 and Albert Abound at 12:48. How you doing? It's Mikey. If you go click on the K Extras right now, we want to get you to the Misty City Music Festival. We've got Friday night passes up for grabs. 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I've got Madeline Merlot coming up for you, and the latest from Luke Combs is next.
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2: Hey everyone, it's Mitch. Come on down here to Tracy's Place in Hamilton. We're doing a whole bunch of fun stuff for Sing for Mental Health. They have over 10 different performers here playing until the last band takes the stage at 6 o'clock tonight. So plenty of time to drop on in, have some fun, and of course, help support the Canadian Mental Health Association. They do a lot of work for people suffering from mental health problems across Canada, not just here in Hamilton, but across the whole country as well. Cam Wilson's the guy that put it together. He's also going to be performing today. He's a great singer, but you'll see him running around. Hey, stop him. Say hi. Thank him for doing what he's doing, because he's been doing it for a handful of years now, and every single year, he just puts all he can into doing this event. So drop on by here at Tracy's Place, 529 Upper James Street in Hamilton. 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It's so much fun. Come on down. It's all ages. You can bring your kids to 529 Upper James Street in Hamilton. It's on until 6. I'm Mitch in the KX947 Events Cruiser.
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0: Chance of showers, risk of a thunderstorm this afternoon, a high of 24, feeling closer to 30 with the humidity. Mainly cloudy with a chance of showers this evening as well.

Overnight, we're down to 18 degrees. Cloudy with a chance of showers again tomorrow. Risk of a thunderstorm, a high of 24. Now, that 24 is going to fall to 18 degrees by tomorrow afternoon. And rolling into Tuesday, we've got a sun cloud mix and a high of 25. 22 degrees right now in Brantford. It's 23 in Burlington, 24 in Mississauga, feeling like 29. 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Hey, it's Mikey. Appreciate you dropping in for a tune or two on this Sunday afternoon. Huge congratulations going out to Jocelyn Forrester, who scored big with our Route 905 Song of the Day last week. Jocelyn's off to the Route 905 July 24th and 25th at the Ancaster Fairgrounds, and she's going backstage to hang with Brett Kissel and Chase Rice. Madeline Merlot, she's going to be at the Route 905. A track from Maddie coming up after the latest from Luke Combs.

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2: Good afternoon. It's 1 o'clock. I'm John Lodge with KX News. Making news this hour, the Royal Canadian Air Force and the U.S. Air Force flew together over Ottawa, passing over the U.S. ambassador's residence. Ambassador Pete Hoekstra said Canada would become, quote, proud owners of American F-35 fighter jets this fall, praising them as highly advanced aircraft. Mark Carney's government is still reviewing whether to complete Canada's full planned purchase of 88 F-35s, though Canada has already paid toward 16 jets. Speaking of Mark Carney, he'll travel to Ankara on Monday for the NATO summit. It'll be the first visit by a Canadian prime minister to Turkey since 2015. The summit has been shortened and is expected to focus on keeping Donald Trump committed to NATO. Another central BC community is under an evacuation order due to a nearby wildfire burning out of control. The community of Boston Bar is under a local state of emergency. The tactical evacuation is underway in the community located south of Lytton. Elsewhere, crews in Labrador are preparing for hot and dry weather this week by soaking down trouble spots. 25 active wildfires were reported by Newfoundland and Labrador yesterday. The British military says a cargo ship has come under attack off the coast of Yemen in the Red Sea by, quote, unknown armed assailants. It's the latest maritime attack in the conflict-torn Arab country. The United Kingdom Marine Trade Operations Center says authorities are investigating, as no group has immediately claimed responsibility. Well, now that Canada is out of the FIFA World Cup, fans say they're proud of the team for having gone as far as they did. Canadians lost their knockout round game against Morocco 3-0 in the round of 16. Morocco was the higher-ranked nation entering the tournament, ranked number 7 in FIFA's official standings, while Canada was ranked number 30. The Jays are back on the diamond today, looking to claim their series with the Mariners. Trey Yesavich will take the mound for Toronto in this one. Felix Auger-Aliassime is back on the court at Wimbledon today, playing his fourth round match. The Toronto Tempo are back on the hard court. They're hosting the Dallas Wings. And at the World Cup, Brazil battles Norway and Mexico takes on England. Weather is next.
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8: Mainly cloudy, chances of rain, risk of a thunderstorm this afternoon, a high of 24, feeling closer to 30 with the humidity. Mainly cloudy, chance of showers tonight as well. Overnight down to 19 degrees. It's going to be a cloudy day again tomorrow. Chances of some rain, risk of a thunderstorm, a high of 24, feeling like 32. And as we get into Tuesday, we've got a mix of sun and cloud and a high of 25. It's actually 25 degrees right now down the QE in St. Catharines. It's 24 in Toronto, 23 in the Hammer, feeling like 30. There is weather and more at KX. Country.fm. It is 104. Hey, it's Mikey. Appreciate making us a part of your Sunday afternoon. Shaboozy, Bailey coming up as we get you right back into another long ride of New Country with Megan Moroney.

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1: 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Shaboozy too. And good news, Shaboozy is going to be releasing his brand new album, The Outlaw, Sherry Lee and Other Western Tales, on the 31st. It is 1:18. Josh Dumpf on the way with his latest, and Ellen Riley will get us right back into another long ride of new country coming up next.
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3: 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Thanks to Strode's Barbecue and Deli for making this trip possible. I'm Mitch in the KX 94.7 Events Cruiser.
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1: Mainly cloudy this afternoon. Small chances of rain. Risk of a thunderstorm today. A high of 24, feeling like 30 with the humidity. Mainly cloudy with a chance of showers this evening as well with a low of 19. It's going to be another cloudy day tomorrow. Might see some rain. Risk of a thunderstorm. A high of 24. We're going to be up around 32. Getting into Tuesday, things look really good. A mix of sun and cloud and a high of 25. 23 degrees right now in the Hammer. 24 in Toronto. It's 25 down in St. Catharines, but feeling like 30. There is weather and more at KX Country. .fm at 1:22. Josh Stumpf on the way with his latest as we get you right back into another long ride with Ellen Riley.

0: Company from Alan Jackson this afternoon on KX 94.7 133. The latest from Jason Aldean coming up. And Gabby Barrett, she's going to get us right back into another long ride of new country in less than two.
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0: Okay, WTH, what's the headline? Man opens truck door and finds blank in his passenger seat. Man opens truck door and finds blank in his passenger seat. What is missing from this headline? Is it A, his neighbor, B, a bear, or C, some cash? Man opens truck door and finds blank in the passenger seat. His neighbor, a bear, or cash? Text me A, B, or C right now to 905-667-1947 as we roll into another long ride this afternoon with Gabby Barrett on KX 94.7.

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0: 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Streaming it live on Google Home this afternoon with Brock Phillips and something else. Jason Aldean, too, and Don't Tell on Me. Songs About Us tour hits TD Coliseum right here in the Hammer on September 17th. 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It is 1:44. How you doing, Mikey? So what's the headline? Man opens truck door and finds blank in the passenger seat. What was missing from the headline? Was it A, his neighbor, B, a bear, or see some cash? Well, a home security camera in Colorado captured the moment a man opened the door of his pickup and came face to face with the bear in the passenger seat. The bear had apparently climbed through an open window. There's an ooh bear joke in there somewhere, but I'm going to let you make it.
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2: Hey everyone, it's Mitch. I'm here at Tracy's Place, but we're not doing karaoke today. We're singing for mental health. Cam Wilson is a local performer, and he's put together a whole bunch of amazing local musicians that are here to play all night until 6 o'clock. The last band's going on stage. So all day today, drop on in, have some fun. 529 Upper James Street in Hamilton. 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I'm Mitch in the KX947 Events Cruiser.
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3: There's a small chance of some rain, risk of a thunderstorm this afternoon. High of 24, up around 30 with the humidity. Mainly cloudy with a chance of showers this evening as well. Overnight down to 19. It's going to be another cloudy day tomorrow. Chance of some rain, risk of a thunderstorm. A high of 24, feeling like 32. And as we get into Tuesday, it looks pretty good. A mix of sun and cloud and a high of 25. 23 degrees right now in the Hammer, 24 in Toronto. It's 24 in St. Catharines as well, feeling like 30. There is weather and more at kxcountry.fm. It is 149. We're going to crank things up nice and loud for my buddy Richie down in Beamsville over the next few as we get you right back into another long ride with Travis Tran.

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0: number one for hot new country, KX 94.7. Tyler Joe Miller's Pillow Talk and George Burge, Luke Bryan, their latest together, Ride, Ride, Ride, and the Zach Brown Band 2 with Toes. That one for Dwayne, who is checking in from a beach down in Florida this afternoon. Enjoy, my friend, on this July the 5th. It was actually on this day back in 89, the first episode of Seinfeld aired. In 94, Amazon.com was founded, and in 2003, today, July the 5th, 2003, Johnny Cash made his last ever live performance when he appeared at the Carter Ranch. Tim and the Glory Boys, their latest coming up, and Lainey Wilson will get us right back into another long ride of new country straight ahead.
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2: 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I'm here at Tracy's Place singing for mental health. 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I'm Mitch in the KX947 Events Cruiser.
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10: KX. might see some rain, maybe a thunderstorm this afternoon and into this evening as well. Overnight, we're going to get down to 19 degrees. Cloudy with a chance of showers. Risk of a thunderstorm again tomorrow. A high of 24. It'll feel like 32 tomorrow. And as we get into Tuesday, looking at a mix of sun and cloud, a high of 25. 22 degrees right now in Oakville. It's 23 in both Hamilton and up in Milton, but feeling like 29. There's weather and more at kxcountry.fm. It is quarter after 2. Hardy coming up. Tim and the Glory Boys, too, as we get you right back into another long ride with Lainey Wilson.

0: out of another long ride this afternoon with Madeline Merlot on KX 94.7. We're going to catch up with Madeline at the Route 905, July 24th. She is performing a part of that all-Canadian lineup on the 24th. Chase Rice will headline on the 25th. Hardy as well, his favorite country song. Hardy is going to be making a cameo in Glenn Powell's upcoming country music comedy movie called The Comeback King. It is set for release in theaters next year. It's coming out on February the 5th. Keith Urban on the way, and Luke Combs, he's going to get us right back into another long ride of new country in just 90 seconds.
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0: 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We're going to see him at First Ontario Concert Hall in November. 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John Party 2 with Your Heart or Mine. John Party is a part of the Misty City Music Festival this September down in the Falls. And right now we can get you to the Friday night of Misty City. We've got tickets for the Friday night featuring Jake Owen, Savannah Jade, Ryan Langdon, and more. 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
2: Hey everyone, it's Mitch. I'm here at Tracy's Place, 529 Upper James Street in Hamilton. 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So the sooner you come, the more stuff you get to see. And of course, all the money goes to help out the Canadian Mental Health Association. They also have a 50-50 in there as well. A whole bunch of tickets have been going. It's nice and busy in there. So lots of people have stopped on by to say hi to all these local artists, because it's a meet and greet in there too, and also enjoy all this music in support of mental health foundations. And drop on by, check out Cam Wilson. He's going to be performing here today too, but he's the guy that puts it all on. 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More information, kx947.fm. Tracy's Place, Hamilton, until 6 o'clock tonight. I'm Mitch in the KX947 Events Cruiser.
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2: We might see some rain, maybe even a thunderstorm into this evening. Overnight, we're down to 19 degrees, cloudy with a chance of showers. Risk of a thunderstorm tomorrow, a high of 24. It'll feel like 32 tomorrow, and as we get into Tuesday, we've got a mix of sun and cloud and a high of 25. 22 degrees right now in Oakville, 23 in both Hamilton and Milton, feeling like 29. There is weather and more at kxcountry.fm.

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0: Throwing a party with Dean Brody this afternoon out in the bush on KX94.7. Dean Brody, the Reclaws Hometown Heroes Tour at the Amphitheater in Toronto on September 24th. 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It is 3:13. Let's quiz that noggin of yours. 1 in 5 people will do this before leaving on vacation. What do you think that is? 1 in 5 people will do this before leaving on vacation. That's the quiz question this afternoon. If you think you know the answer, you can weigh in with your guests up on the KX Facebook page. If it's easier, you can fire me a text as well. 905-667-1947. Think about it, and I'll have the answer for you a little bit later on this hour.
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2: 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I'm Mitch in the KX 94.7 Events Cruiser.
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0: Cloudy, might see some rain, maybe a thunderstorm this evening. Overnight down to 19 degrees. Cloudy with a chance of showers. Risk of a thunderstorm again tomorrow. A high of 24. It'll feel closer to 32. And as we get into Tuesday, a sun cloud mix with a high of 25. 24 degrees right now in Burlington. It's 25 in both Brantford and Mississauga. There's weather and more at kxcountry.fm. It's 3:18. Prairie State's coming up. We're about a week and a half away from the Dandelion Tour at TD Coliseum. She is in July 16th. The latest from Ella Langley.

0: Crystal Beach's own Evan Burrison with his latest Southside of Sober. Evan's going to be performing at his hometown festival, the Misty City Music Festival, down in the Falls on September 18th weekend. A three-day festival, all country music all the time down in the Falls, and we can get you to the Friday night. Friday, September 18th. We've got tickets up for grabs to go see Jake Owen, Savannah Jade, Ryan Langdon, and more. If you would like those tickets, all you have to do to score them is click on the K Extras right now up on our website at kx947.fm. It is 3:30. Heads up, Hamilton police have closed Centennial Parkway North, the northbound lanes from Goderich Road. So there's something going on in there. It's an accident investigation. Good spot to avoid. Northbound Centennial Parkway from Goderich Road. There is some police activity in the area. I've got Jade Eagleson on the way, and we're going halfway to hell next.
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1: 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And here's my new song.
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That's going to leave a memory at 3:48. 1 in 5 people will do this before leaving on vacation. That was the quiz question this afternoon. A lot of great guesses up on our Facebook page. Appreciate the text as well. A lot of people on the text line nailed it this afternoon. 1 in 5 people will actually clean the house top to bottom before going away on vacation. I am one of those 5 people. I hate going away on vacation.

0: 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I'm Mitch in the KX947 Events Cruiser.
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4: There's a chance of some rain, risk of a thunderstorm this evening. Overnight, we're down to 19 degrees. Cloudy with a chance of showers, risk of a thunderstorm tomorrow, a high of 24. It'll feel like 32. And as we get into Tuesday, we've got a mix of sun and cloud and a high of 25. It is 24 degrees right now in Burlington, 25 in both Brantford and Mississauga. There is weather and more at kxcountry.fm. 353, thanks to Shannon for letting us know about this accident. The QEW Toronto on-ramp at Centennial, right around the Walmart there, is closed for an accident. So that's the on-ramp to the Toronto-bound QEW at Centennial Parkway in Hamilton. So steer clear if you can. Thanks for that, Shannon. Appreciate you. Gun High Valley coming up as we get you right back into another long ride and go south of Sanity with Zach Todd.

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0: New Country and KX 94.7. James Barker Band's over all over again. The boys are going to be performing at the Taste for Hospice Food and Beverage event at the Balls Falls Conservation Area September the 11th. If you would like to go to this amazing event in support of a great cause, you can buy your tickets right now by clicking the link over on our concerts page at KX94.7.fm. Taste for Hospice, September the 11th at the Balls Falls Conservation Area. It's quarter after four. Hey, it's Mikey. We're about, 45 minutes away from first pitch out in Seattle at T-Mobile Park as the Jays wrap up their weekend series with the Mariners. Trey Savage on the hill for the Blue Jays. And then a little bit later on, we have got a big old football game in the Hammer tonight. It's the Made in the Hammer game at Hamilton Stadium as the Ticats welcome in the Blue Bombers for a 7 o'clock kickoff. And Winton McManus, middle linebacker, is going to be making his season debut for the black and gold. Savannah Jade on the way, and Jordan Davis, he is going to be getting us right back into another long ride of New Country up next.
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10: This just in from Ontario One Call. 1 in 10 homeowners hit underground infrastructure while digging last year. 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
0: right, we've got a chance of some rain. Risk of a thunderstorm this evening. Overnight, we're down to 18 degrees. Cloudy with a chance of showers. Risk of a thunderstorm tomorrow. A high of 23. It'll feel closer to 30. And as we get into Tuesday, it looks pretty good. A mix of sun and cloud with a high of 25. 24 degrees right now in Burlington. It's 25 in both Brantford and Mississauga. There's weather and more at kxcountry.fm. It's 20 after 4. Savannah Jade on the way. Some Vincent Mason, too. Let's get you right back into another long ride of New Country with one of the guys rocking the park at Harris Park in London on July 16th. There's Jordan Davis.

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0: Matt Kissel's Drink About Me on KX 94.7. The Route 905 Country Music Festival is creeping up on us just a couple of weeks away. July 24th, 25th at the Ancaster Fairgrounds. BK is going to be headlining that all-Canadian lineup on the 24th. And another huge congratulations to Jocelyn Forster. Scored big with our Route 905 Song of the Day this past week. Jocelyn's going to head backstage to hang with Brett on the 24th and then backstage again on the 25th to hang with Chase Rice. Congratulations to Jocelyn. We will see you at the Route 905. Hope to see you there as well. You can buy your tickets. Weekend passes are still available. 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

0: morning, it's Mitch. Thanks for hanging out this weekend at all of our fun, free family activities. Sing for Mental Health is still going on for a little bit. 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You're not only helping support the Dundas Legion, but also the St. Joseph's Villa Foundation as well. Again, more information over at Dundas Catch the Ace. The progressive jackpot is at almost $900,000, and the weekly jackpot is over $20,000. 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I will see you next weekend for more fun, free family activities. I'm Mitch in the KX 94.7 Events Cruiser.
1: 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Melissa and I return Monday after this hot and humid weekend of weather. 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
1: 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And you can catch him at Route 905 Country Music Festival at the end of this month on July the 24th. 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Hey, I'm Em. Thanks so much for joining me for your Sunday evening. Hopefully you're feeling a bit cooler today than you were at the start of the weekend. It sure was a hot, humid, and muggy one. I'm happy to have a bit of a break from it today, even if it wasn't all that much of one. We've got some High Valley on the way, and Taylor Swift is up next.
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0: Hot New Country, KX94.7 with Dean Brody, A Man Without a Woman. You can catch him along with the Rec Laws this September, RBC Amphitheater. We've got all the details for you on our concerts page at KX94.7. We've got some Luke Combs on the way.
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0: Number one for Hot New Country, KX 94.7, with Shania Twain, Any Man of Mine. Hey, I'm Em. It is festival season, fair season, and of course, it's rodeo season. The Norfolk Pro Rodeo, it's about to ride into the Tepperman's Ranch out in Simcoe, just a few weeks away, and you could be there. Join the KX Morning Ride tomorrow morning for Facebook-friendly feud. They're going to be putting a fun survey question up on our KX 94.7 Facebook page for you to weigh in on. If you get the top answer correct, you could be scoring passes to the Norfolk Pro Rodeo on July 18th, where you'll not only get to enjoy all the fun things that come with the rodeo, but also music from Aaron Pritchett. That is tomorrow morning on the KX Morning Ride with Toph and Melissa.
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Mama and daddy put their roots right here, cause this is where the car broke down. Yellow dog school bus kicking up red bus, kicking

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0: Hot New Country, KX 94.7, with Tim Hicks. What a song should do. Hey, MM. Yesterday went on a little safari adventure with my little guy, and I think I created a tiger super fan in the process. We saw all the cool animals yesterday. We saw the giraffes, the zebras, the lions. But as soon as we got to the tigers, it was game over. They were the star of the show. And I will tell you, you do not know joy until you see it on a two-year-old's face as he's got his arms up in the air, running full speed and shouting tiger as loud as he can, trying to get a good look at the big cats behind the glass. And I'll tell you, with the heat and the humidity and the on and off bits of rain that we saw down towards Niagara yesterday, it wasn't the greatest day. But if you ever need to pick a day to take a toddler to a busy place like this, do it on those weird weather days. It was just me, him, and those big striped kitty cats.
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0: number one for Hot New Country, KX 94.7. Highway Money, that was Josh Stumpf. And some Gretchen Wilson before that, too. Yeah, I know you were singing along. I sure was. Redneck Woman. Hey, I'm M. Stephen Lee Olson on the way. Thomas Rhett up next.
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0: Number one for Hot New Country, KX 94.7 with Mackenzie Porter. And these days, we've got a great K-Extra up for grabs this week for you over on our website. 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
1: 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You're about to hear Betty. Betty is my fun little take on a cheating song. Betty's a Betty right now. She's singing. And here's my new song.
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0: Number one for Hot New Country, KX 94.7. That's going to leave a memory. That is Tay Bay, and you can catch him at Festival of Friends the August long weekend. Tay Bay is going to be there. Hey, MM, we've got some High Valley on the way, and Nate Smith up next.
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0: New Country, KX94.7 with Jade Eagleson and Jake Worthington. 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And he's going to be there on Friday, July the 24th, along with Madeline Merlot and Brett Kissel, who is headlining that Friday night. 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Just click on the concerts page and you could be on your way to Route 905. We got Tennille Arts on the way and some Toby Keith up next.
1: 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Melissa and I return Monday after this hot and humid weekend of weather. What will be the one word that describes your weekend?
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